your love. The pocket in my heart for your love. I got a pocket for my pen, one for my book, pocket for my glasses when I got to get a better look.

pocket full of cash. Last time I looked, there wasn't any there. I got a pocket for my comb, pocket for my candy bar, one for my passport when I'm traveling that far. But my favorite pocket fits just like a glove. It's the pocket in my heart for your love.

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But like the birds we move, we still sing our songs. A stagnant river only turns to mud. And yes, it's true, it gets tough, the normality of it all. And sometimes I am stuck, but I don't take the